0: Do you own an umbrella? And if so, is it still in the car, even though you know it's not going to rain in July? I'm Tim on Spirit Radio. What are the things for you that are in your car just in case? 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
1: I want to dance like David. I want a faith like Paul. I want to sing like Silas tearing down the prison walls. I want to face that fire.

0: Matt Maher, it's going to be all right on the Central Valley Spirit Radio. I'm Tim. You're probably not going to need it, but it's in your car just in case. I kind of joked like an umbrella could be in there. Probably not going to need that in the Central Valley for the most part. For me, it's food stuff. Napkins, fork and a knife, sugar, salt, a little ketchup, all those things. From there, though, I like what you've got. There's got to be a story. A razor. I'm assuming that's an electric one that's charged. Spare set of keys, hopefully not for your vehicle. Let's see. Wipes, an extra charger, a blanket, hand tools. Let's go. And then, of course, a Tide stick, which I don't have in there. But if you've ever seen me eat anything, that would probably be a good idea to have.
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Jordan Felice on the Central Valley Spirit Radio. My name's Tim, and I've got your Spirit Verse of the Week, Philippians 4, verse 9. It says, the things you've learned and received and heard and seen in me, practice these things, and the God of peace will be with you.

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1: Bay Turner, somebody's praying on the Central Valley Spirit Radio. I know I'd be praying if I was in the sky pool at London's Embassy Gardens. This pool is entirely transparent, suspended between two buildings, 115 feet off the ground. Yeah, some people say it's a really nice place to beat the heat. I'd so pass out in that thing.

0: Meet me in the Valley, Tasha Layton on the Central Valley Spirit Radio. I'm Tim. His name was Al Worthington. He was a coach of mine when I pitched at Liberty University. Great pitching coach. Anytime you were having a terrible game, he would come out and he would talk about how we were going to go out and get some steaks and that it was going to be okay and what kind of ice cream do you like. It's funny the things that you remember when people pass away. And I'll never forget Coach Worthington saying this. When you tell the truth, you don't have to remember what you said. Can I say that again? When you tell the truth, you don't have to remember what you said, which is a really good thing because half the time I can't remember what I said. So here's hoping I was honest in here.
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As you know, America turns 250 this summer, and there is a huge celebration at the Fresno Fairgrounds. It is coming up on Sunday. Gates open at 7, show starts at 8, and it is completely free. Parking

0: Solomon was considered the wisest person ever. We won't get hung up on some of the dumb things he did, but I digress. I'm Tim on Spirit Radio, and you know, he was one that talked about the fact that there's a season for everything. And sometimes it can be hard to move forward from seasons because, well, it was an amazing season and you didn't want to move on. And I wonder if that was Lot's wife's problem. You might remember she was turned into a pillar of salt. And it was because, well, she was supposed to go somewhere that God wanted her to go, and instead she looked back, and that was what he said not to do. And maybe you can relate to that. You've had an amazing season in your life. You know the season is over, but you're wanting to dwell there. Not that God's going to turn you into a pillar of salt. I'm just saying, though, what is it that he has next for you?
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I mean, they get like half the stands. They all look like they're rowing a boat together. That would be so much fun. 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

I see you, Joseph O'Brien on Spirit Radio. Cece Winans says she's in a season of life that is more than just music. It's about being a mom and a grandmother and faithfully passing on wisdom, faith, and love to the next generation.

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0: Elevation Rhythm, it's Washed on the Central Valley Spirit Radio. I'm Tim. All kinds of fun movies for the kids. Toy Story 5 is out. The new Minions movie comes out this weekend. Minions and Monsters set back in the 20s. I guess they're in Hollywood and they're making their own monster movie. And so I was reading a little bit about it, and one of the co-creators answered one of the questions I know you've always wondered. Like, are the Minions guys and girls? One or the other? Would it surprise you to know that every Minion is a guy? And in case you were wondering why, and I quote, because only guys would do things that stupid. I laughed. I thought that was funny. I gave that a hearty amen. And then I read the comments, and apparently guys were incredibly offended. Have you heard the Minions talk? Have you heard guys talk? Have you ever heard a girl talk like a Minion? Not in my sphere of influence.
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0: The invitation for Taylor Swift's wedding says no gifts. I'm Odiah on Spirit Radio. Okay, I didn't actually get an invitation, but a bunch of celebrities did, and they're talking about how they're not supposed to buy gifts, which makes sense. You know, wedding gifts are really there to help young couples as they're starting a new life. I don't think Taylor Swift and Travis Kelce need help doing anything. But the more I think about this wedding invitation, the more I think about how I don't really want an invitation that says no gifts. What I want one is, it tells me that I can have the gift of a Saturday afternoon free by not attending the wedding and just sending a gift. That sounds lovely.
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And I'll tell you, it is weird, but wonderful.

0: The Central Valley is about to get lit. I'm Obadiah on Spirit Radio. We're headed into the 4th of July, and it looks like I got a free fireworks show for you that's happening at the Fresno Fairgrounds. 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

0: If Spirit Radio sounds a little different tonight, it's because it is. Well, I am. I'm Obadiah on Spirit Radio, and I had high tea today.
1: Mm-hmm.
0: I'm talking pinkies out and cups up kind of stuff. I went to a tea room. This is a fascinating experience. And admittedly, as a man, is probably not what I would have chosen. I mean, I'm not even kidding. They offered us crowns if we wanted them. It was my daughter's birthday. She didn't wear a crown, so I didn't wear a crown either. But I did have some kind of a cucumber sandwich and the best macaroon I've ever experienced. So if you're looking to do something a little different, a little international, poke around. High tea might be for you.
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0: 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I'm Obadiah on Spirit Radio. I mean, if you're like me, you've got friends and family that they're not really going to the movies. They're going to a concession stand where a movie happens to be playing. Oh, it gets pricey. Enter the snack hoodie. It is a hoodie specifically designed to stash snacks. It has 8 pockets. Like in the sleeves, right? They're all over the place. And it's amazing. Now, at $65, it's pricey-ish. I mean, hoodies are expensive. And when you start doing the math on how much you could stash in real-world prices versus the concession stand at the theater, I feel like this thing pays for itself in one trip.
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We just do. But here's the thing I always remind myself when I get lonely is that I'm not alone. The Holy Spirit lives with me. He lives with you. God says that he'll never leave us. He'll never forsake us. So we may feel lonely, but we are not alone.

0: When you need some advice, you have to be careful who you ask. I'm Odiah on Spirit Radio. I keep ending up with coffee that needs grinded, ground. I don't know. So I went looking for a grinder. I found one I loved, but it was too big. My wife said no more stuff on the counter. So I was like, hey, this little one, it's $15. It'll be fine. And then I made the mistake before I bought it of asking my friend Bill, who is a big coffee guy. And he's like, what is this trash? Come on. The next thing you know, he's sending me coffee grinders that are hundreds of dollars or ones where you actually like turn a handle. You hand grind the coffee beans and it was still $75. Never go to a coffee aficionado for advice on coffee. You can't afford it.
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because you're good. We don't earn God's love through some performance review. You know, like, hey, you had a good day today. God loves you. You had a bad day. Not so much. No, it's all about who he is. Cochran and Company on Spirit. Absolutely.

0: a big part of adult life is making decisions. Lots of them. I'm Obadiah on Spirit Radio, and you're constantly making decisions about things that you don't know anything about at all. Kind of guessing, trying to figure things out. It is, it's hard to prepare for. And it's one of the reasons I'm so glad that we have God. Because what does God say? He says in James chapter 1 that if any of us lack wisdom, that we can go to him and get that wisdom. And he gives it generously without finding fault. Isn't that great? That means literally if you're in the middle of something and you've made a total mess of it, God's not going to chew you out. He's not going to point out your mistakes. He gives us wisdom where we are. And I'll tell you, in adult life, we could use some wisdom.
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She's also got a devotional that's, well, anywhere they sell books, go find it.

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0: The Central Valley is about to get lit up with fireworks. I'm Obadiah on Spirit Radio, and this Sunday night, gates will open at 7. Show will start at 8 o'clock at the Fresno Fairgrounds for the 250th Celebrate America Free Fireworks Show. 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

being popular is a funny thing. I'm Obadiah on Spirit Radio. I'm thinking about Mercy Me. They're doing this Alaskan cruise this year. I mean, just imagine being in a place where you're like, hey, I'm hosting a cruise. Just buy tickets to come hang out with me on this

0: Taylor Swift has a rule for her wedding to Travis Kelce this year. No gifts. I'm Obadiah on Spirit Radio, which, I mean, that makes sense. Can you imagine, like, what you could possibly buy Taylor Swift that you would want? Even if you were her friend, I mean, do you get a printed picture of the two of you? And really, you're buying wedding gifts to help the couple get set up for their new life. They don't need it. But I started thinking about this a little bit. You know, could you go to a wedding and not take a gift? You'd feel funny, right? You'd end up getting them something. I think I want a wedding invitation that's the reverse of this. I want an invitation that says, hey, you don't need to come to this wedding, but please send a gift and take the afternoon off. That sounds amazing.
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1: Three brothers in a fire, willing to die for their faith. 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
1: For the Lord my God is faithful, this I know, this I know.
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0: Hey, what's going on? My name is Brant. Producer Sherry is here. If you're new to the show, please know a couple things. Number one, it does take a little getting used to for most people, not everybody. Some people get it right off the bat. And for other people, it's a little warm-up period.
1: Mildly. You got to run up to it. Yeah.
0: Second thing, I am the one who comes up with the content. Sherry doesn't know what's going to happen. She's a producer, mm-hmm. so she tries to shape it. But you hear that process on the air.
1: The shaping is in real time.
0: Yes.
1: This, ladies and gentlemen, is how the sausage truly is made.
0: Yes. So when you hear her dismay or even disgust, it's genuine in the moment. Disgust. Yeah. Yes.

0: something you may notice if you peruse like the Christian sections online of books and stuff is that a book is usually written after somebody had a problem and now it's all taken care of. And they worked through it, but now they're on the other side of it. So it's like, here's how to fix this, here's how to fix that. It's not that often somebody writes it in the midst of it. And I guess it's because people will say, well, then you're messed up. Why would I read this from somebody who's messed up? I got to tell you something, though. I'm doing this radio show right now while I'm extremely depressed. And I don't say that to bring you down. Quite the opposite, actually. I don't have the energy. Well, I clearly have the energy. I did it. But I don't want to get out of bed. I look at the stairs. I'm like, man, I got to go all the way down the stairs. Or I got to go. Oh, everything. That's just how it feels. I'm telling you this because I want you to know something. If that to you, you hear this and you go, well, then I'm not going to listen to anything you have to say about Jesus or God or anything because, you know, clearly you haven't emerged victoriously. You
1: haven't mastered it.
0: Yeah, I haven't mastered it. Like, well, that doesn't invalidate what I'm saying. This is a struggle I've had my whole life and it comes and goes. And if you're this way too, I want you to know something. It doesn't mean God isn't involved in your life. He enters into people's lives. Look at the biblical stories. He enters into people's lives at the worst possible times. I mean, it's not when somebody's got it all cleaned up and all figured out. And so what happens is if we put up this idea like, well, you know, it's only after you're past all your problems, then now God can use you. Like that's just, it's just not true. And it doesn't invalidate how God can use me one bit. It's just part of being a human being, and it's we're flesh and blood. I'm also capable of great immaturity. And yet, God can use me. And I say this because if you're being honest for yourself, a whole lot of people can listen to this and go, that's me too. And I'm telling you, guess what? God's going to use you too if you're open to it and you're humble. It doesn't mean you're past all of your problems because you're never going to get past all your problems. Otherwise, we're just pretending.
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0: News item. Don't know if you saw this. There's an angry guy who uses backhoe on landlord's cars. So I guess he got upset and then attacked his house with a backhoe and got arrested, whatever.
1: Okay, all right.
0: Like, we can give you the news, but we can do something better, which is we can act it out. So I wrote a little script.
1: Oh, okay. This is how we're delivering
0: dramatize the news.
1: The news,
0: which is a step above what everybody else does.
1: That's true.
0: So let me get some music going here. Hang on.
1: All right. This should be.
0: And then I wrote a little script. All right. Okay.
1: Okay. Me first here.
0: Yeah, you're the first. Hang on a second. Let me get a script. Yeah. Go ahead.
1: Hey, what you doing?
0: Oh. Hey. Yeah, I'm upset at my landlord. Very upset. I'm seething.
1: Well, what are you going to do about it? Perhaps you can forgive him and then think about what to do very clearly and allow your mind.
0: None of that. I'm getting in this backhoe. And now I'm destroying his cars.
1: Yeah, no, I see that.
0: Yep, and now I'm going after his house. This seems to me to be the most prudent plan of action, getting in this backhoe and just attacking everything.
1: Huh. I don't know. And by the way, the police are here, so.
0: Huh. Now I'm under arrest.
1: Yeah, you're under arrest. Maybe you shouldn't have acted out of anger.
0: Perhaps.
1: Wow. That is news with a powerful lesson.
0: It brings it home. Ties in with my books.
1: Sure.
0: All of it. So.
1: Well, that's amazing.
0: Yeah. I don't brag about it or anything.

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0: 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Hope for the valley. 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

0: tell you what, I wouldn't want to sign up to follow Jesus if I was afraid of being questioned by God. Here's why. Just saw this stat. I'd never seen this before. Jesus asks 307 questions in the New Testament.
1: That is amazing.
0: He gets asked about half of that, half the number. And he doesn't answer many of them directly.
1: That is instructive.
0: Isn't it?
1: It really is.
0: Thinking even in the Garden of Eden, God's asking the questions.
1: Yeah, where are you?
0: Why did you do this? Like, yeah, where'd you go? Who told you that? We got to be ready to be asked questions like, search me and know me.

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1: Hope for the Valley is made possible by listeners.
2: Yeah, which ones?
1: Like you.
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1: Visit spirit889.com.

0: now.
1: Little tip for the fellas. What I've learned about the female mind. There are certain injuries that you can have that are very cool. Right?
2: Like?
1: Well, like you sprained your ankles rescuing somebody from a fire. You're in the fire department.
2: Mm-hmm.
1: Like, ladies would be like, hey, let me help you here. You know?
2: Because.
1: You need me to go.
2: It's not so much the injury, it's the way you got the injury. Yeah,
1: yeah. Okay. I mean, maybe it's an NFL injury. That's kind of cool. Like, yeah, I hurt my shoulder playing in the NFL. Oh.
2: Okay.
1: All right.
2: Yeah. Well, I guess.
1: Conversely, there are injuries that are not impressive. and I'm going to go ahead and put this at the top of the list of the least impressive injury. Like, as soon as a woman hears that you have this injury, she's not going to have anything to do with you anymore.
2: Well, let's see.
1: This is an actual thing. Selfie elbow.
2: Mm-mm.
1: Exactly. That's what I'm saying. You actually injure your elbow because you're taking, this is apparently a thing that doctors have diagnosed.
2: Right.
1: Because you're taking so many selfies of yourself, it starts to be a repetitive stress injury.
2: Yeah. Mm-hmm.
1: And so if you walk around holding your elbow and the lady's like, hey, why? Well, just take so many selfies. Okay. She's not going to be, it's not as impressive as say the fire thing.
2: That's true, Brent. See what I'm
1: saying?
2: That's absolutely
1: see, guys?
2: True.
1: See?
2: Yeah. Not enough. Uh-huh.
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0: done. Hey, what's up? My name is Brant. Producer Sherry is here. She is an extrovert.
1: I am, yes.
0: Extreme.
2: And I am an introvert.
0: And we are so glad that we have all of that represented here. I did do a special podcast interview for the Brant and Sherry Oddcast with Holly Girth, who wrote about the secret power of introverts. And
1: wonderful interview, wonderful topic.
0: Yeah, she was great. It's funny, you got two people talking that are both introverts. Mm-hmm. But maybe you can relate to it if you're interested. Just a little extra thing on our podcast. It's the Brant and Sherry Oddcast, if you ever want to look us up and subscribe.

0: Oh, okay. Let me find the music, and then can you do the... That's not the music. Hang on a second. Whoops.
1: I don't know what to do.
0: Here we go.
1: Oh.
0: Here we go.
1: And now a master class on joke telling with your instructor, Brant Hansen.
0: I just applied for a job at a salad packing factory. Yeah, the hours are terrible, but apparently the salary's good. So...
1: All right.
0: The
1: as an instructor,
0: hard time finding the
1: okay, yeah.
0: So,
1: kind of compromises our faith in you as an instructor.
0: No, here's the takeaway from the master class.
1: Yeah, I was
0: going to
1: ask,
0: today.
1: What is the takeaway?
0: All right, so I hope you got it.
1: I didn't.
0: You didn't?
1: I understood the joke. I don't understand what the takeaway is.
0: You got the joke about celery is good.
1: No, I got
0: all
1: it.
0: Right.
1: Okay.
0: Key takeaway: don't expect a laugh, even if the joke is totally solid and good material.
1: Okay.
0: Because that was solid, and you didn't.
1: I didn't laugh. No, I didn't think it was funny.
0: So that's fine, but it's still that doesn't change the objective nature of the joke. It is funny.
1: Okay.
0: Existentially, it just is funny, whether it's acknowledged or not. It doesn't change the truth.
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0: The show today is going to be a little mix of stuff, the usual mix. It's going to be goofy stuff, too. But I have been talking about how I'm right now, not last week, not a year ago. I haven't licked this, but right now I'm really struggling with depression, just moving, mm-hmm. just getting out of bed. It's there. It's a very real thing.
1: This is something you've dealt with all your life.
0: Oh, my whole life.
1: Yeah.
0: And that's when people will come along too, and people are listening to this right now. I know it.
1: Mm-hmm.
0: And God bless you. But they're listening to it. Going, well, then, you know, it's sin in your life. That's the problem. Okay. Yeah. But I felt this when I was seven, mm-hmm. when I was six.
1: Mm-hmm.
0: Was it because I was such a sinner or because there's something in my brain mm-hmm. physiologically that happens to me
1: mm-hmm.
0: and it's, you know, I think God's patient with me, and I think he uses people that are prone to this. Read the book of Psalms.
1: Yeah, the whole book is about a guy,
0: yeah.
1: a bunch of guys in the middle of it.
0: Yeah,
1: yeah, going through it.
0: Hasn't licked it.
1: So as you're going through it, I'm sure there are a lot of people listening that are going through it because we always get responses about this.
0: Yeah, yeah.
1: Any one big piece of advice that sticks out in your mind, it helps you while you're in the midst of it?
0: Nope.
1: Okay.
0: No, I'm kidding. No, my wife and I were just talking about this before I left home.
1: All right.
0: And we were laughing about it.
1: Mm-hmm.
0: Because I'm like, this is what's happening. We recognize it now.
1: Mm-hmm.
0: But, like, we're not going to make any decisions right now.
1: Okay.
0: About anything significant.
1: Mm-hmm.
0: Because I've learned this is not the time. I'm not seeing things clearly.
1: Oh, that's so good.
0: Right.
1: So it's not like I quit.
0: No.
1: Yeah.
0: Maybe go have some ice cream.
1: Mm-hmm.
0: Maybe exercise. Whatever, but I have learned that my advice would be don't take yourself so seriously
1: mm-hmm.
0: and don't make any big decisions right now because it'd probably be dumb ones, it'd probably mm-hmm. be foolish ones
1: mm-hmm.
0: based on stuff that's not even true.

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0: Excellent. We have some breaking animal news. Animal news is breaking. It's breaking on my Facebook page where Jess posted this video. Jess posted this awesome video of, you know how you snap beans? Ever doing that?
1: Yes. I've never done it, but my grandma used to do it. Yes.
0: I used to be forced to do it by my grandma.
1: Okay.
0: But this lady trained her monkey to do it.
1: Huh.
0: And so there's a video of this monkey snapping beans. Not doing it right, but still doing it. And it's so cute. Listen to that.
1: Hey.
0: He's working hard and he's snapping the beans.
1: Brent.
0: Look at his little hands.
1: Are you even vaguely aware of the fact that we can't see it? Like, I can't see it.
0: I'm trying to describe it. Okay. He's snapping the beans and he's hovering over a bowl. It's so good.
1: Why is this breaking animal? Why is this breaking news?
0: It's so good. Everybody loves it. They can't get enough of it.
1: I can't believe I've just listened to a monkey snapping beans.
0: Now he's doing some more. He's looking over the side.
1: Well, you're excited, so.
0: We'll keep you updated as events warrant here at Breaking Animal News Desk.

0: maybe, no, I don't know, but maybe you're not feeling real joyful today. There's not much joy going on in your life. Totally get that. I understand. You know why for me, I think there are days where I'm not particularly joyful? I'm just forgetful. Just forget stuff. So I kind of have to choose to remember things and have things put in front of me. This music can help, as a matter of fact, or spending some time reading the Bible or talking to somebody who's a believer to remind me of this. God's love isn't going anywhere. He's in control and he loves me. He's not leaving me. And there's nothing anybody can do about it. They can't take it away, no matter what happens. All the stuff that we could worry about, politics, you know, my neighbor is doing this, my family's having this problems, my health, all that sort of stuff. Nothing can separate me from the love of God. Nothing. And man, there's the basis for actually having joy in life, because there's nothing that can change it. Think about that. You're going through your day. Nothing can take away God's love for you. If you put your trust in him, you don't have to worry about tomorrow. There is the basis for actually feeling joyful.
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0: What's up? My name is Brant. Producer Sherry is here, too. So, we do a podcast every day. If you're interested, it's called the Brant and Sherry Oddcast. It's the whole show plus extra stuff.
1: Yeah, a lot of extra stuff.
0: Yep. We enjoy being able to talk about more at length.
1: Mm-hmm.
0: So, it's at your favorite podcast place. And it's at your least favorite podcast place.
1: all of them.
0: Write them all down. It's at all of them. Yeah, yep. But it's called the Brant and Sherry Oddcast.

0: It's true. You're the best. I mean it. There. I said it. It's out there. We think that you are elite. You are a little superior, if you don't mind me saying this about you. It's not bragging. I'm saying this about you.
1: Mm-hmm.
0: A little superior than the other people who aren't listening right now. Because they're on vacations or doing their summer stuff.
1: Sure.
0: Out of the normal, and you are plugged in. And we like having a smaller audience because it it brings out the very tip top.
1: That's true. Aliens. And we can focus on that special group.
0: And frankly, like a lot of radio people, they'll bring out their best radio, their biggest contests and whatever shtick. When the audience is biggest, but this time of year, the audience, because people out of their routines, a little smaller.
1: Yeah.
0: It's when we bring our best to the fore.
1: And the best is...
0: This is it. This is the best. This is the best. The radio that you're listening to now is handcrafted, artisanal radio. And we have especially with you in mind. If with you in mind, this is what you want. And
1: this?
0: Yes, is it.
1: Well,
0: it's so good. Listen to it.
1: Okay.
0: It's so good. Listen to this next song we're going to play. It's for you.
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0: Just a little reminder, and we all need reminders, right? But you know what God's looking for? This is just simple but true.
1: Mm-hmm.
0: We can get so confused about so many different things. Like, he's looking for loyalty.
1: Mm-hmm.
0: That it's all over the Bible, too. It's translated from a Hebrew word, like in the Old Testament, hesed, and then there's a Greek translation they use, and it gets translated different things like loving kindness or steadfastness, but it's loyalty. He's really looking for us to be loyal to him.
1: That's freeing.
0: It totally is.
1: Yeah.
0: And I know because I fail, if we're just keeping a sin scorecard or something, I'm toast. Like, I'm done.
1: Mm-hmm.
0: But I can keep bringing my loyalty to him every morning. I can keep doing, and you can too. I mean, we all get what loyalty means.

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0: Because you're good.
1: If you ask kids, you know, what do you think about adults? Describe adults to me. You know what they're going to say, right? What's one big word that's going to come up? Boring. You guys are boring.
2: Well, I hope not.
1: They're around you more. Well, that's their impression.
2: Okay. Old. Old and boring.
1: Old and boring. Mm-hmm. But the boring thing, we can't do anything about old.
2: Mm-hmm.
1: But why would we be boring?
2: Good point.
1: But we are. Yeah. We really are. I've listened to our conversations. By this, I mean, like, I remember listening at the pool.
2: Mm-hmm.
1: I'd be playing with my kids every day in the afternoon. We lived in South Florida, and I would listen in on all the conversations of neighbors and people that were on the phone.
2: Mm-hmm.
1: Home values.
2: Mm-hmm.
1: Every day. Money. Like, just snore.
2: Yeah.
1: So, all that is to say, we don't have to be boring. In fact, I happen to know a lot of adults who aren't. And it's not a matter of education or anything. It's not like the immature people, they're fun. But the people who have to be inebriated to finally be interesting, that's they're boring. Okay, so I know surgeons who are a blast because there's this thing called joy that they have. And the reason they do surgery is because of their joy. Like this is part of their character that's been changed because of God, honestly. Totally different perspective. They're not under the same kind of pressure, and they're quite accomplished. It's not a matter of, you know, they're just not, they're not being adult enough. No, they're saving lives, but joy changes everything.

0: maybe you can relate to this. It's been tough for me to consistently like read the Bible, but I'm getting better at it. Mm-hmm. I really am. I know it helps me. I want it to shape who I am. So I'm reading it differently. Like it challenged me, not just trying to find stuff I can use in an argument. Mm-hmm. So
1: although that's fun
0: entirely,
1: too.
0: I mean, yeah, still sure. part of it, but still. Sherry was telling me she's been reading Nehemiah, which is this fairly obscure story in the New Testament, a book or Old Testament. Mm-hmm. And so I did.
1: Mm-hmm. Oh, did you?
0: Yeah, I read it Saturday. It was really, really good.
1: Awesome.
0: One thing among many things I really liked about it, there's this one part where I won't tell you all the backdrop to it. It's a long story, but the sentence is, our God turned the curse into a blessing.
1: Mm-hmm.
0: That's actually what it says. So it was meant to be a curse, and our God turned it into a blessing. I don't know how God would do something like that, but I have to be open to it, right? They could take things that seem to be curses and turn it into blessings somehow. I have to hope for that.
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5: 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Owner Mike Rodriguez leaves you with the verse from Colossians 3:23, which says, "Whatever you do, work heartily as for the Lord and not for men."
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0: Greetings to you. My name is Brant. Producer Sherry is here. We are so glad you're here. We have to do this little disclaimer. We know we're kind of weird.
1: Mm-hmm.
0: Okay? So we got it. That cuts off a lot of the mail that goes to the radio station.
1: That's why we've been told to do it.
0: Yeah.
1: Like, yes.
0: Why are these people on?
1: Right.
0: He's crazy.
1: You know, she laughs too loud.
0: Yes. Okay. So we know we laugh too loud, and mm-hmm. I know I'm crazy and all that sort of stuff, but hopefully you like crazy friends who laugh too loud.
1: Yeah.
0: So,
1: what better friends can you have?
0: Yeah, come on. You didn't know you wanted them, but here we are.

0: This is a quote that is totally worth memorizing. You ready for this?
1: Yes.
0: Dallas Willard said this. I like a lot of what he said, but this is so good. This should be on a t-shirt. Nobody will print it.
1: Mm-hmm.
0: I love it. Love is not doing... This is so great because we were all confused about love. Like, mm-hmm. It's so great. Love is not doing what someone wants you to do. It's doing what's best for people.
1: Wow.
0: That's just simple.
1: Yeah.
0: It's true. We all know it. Nobody wants to say it. Love is not doing what someone wants you to do. It's doing what's best for people. I'm going to memorize this.
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0: going into a big weekend. Perhaps you've got plans to go out to dinner or something. The problem, whenever people go out for pizza, I just noticed this too. There's a list of the least favorite ingredients, topped by anchovies. And most favorite toppings, we're talking about. Most favorite topping, pepperoni.
1: Yes.
0: Okay. But here's the problem. You go very deep into this list. Mushrooms, top three, both lists.
1: It's a polarizing thing.
0: It is.
1: I've had some issues with family. It's a problem.
0: Do you like mushrooms?
1: I cannot stand them.
0: Okay, I can't either. Okay, so maybe you've encountered this. The people who don't like mushrooms, you understand this. People who do like them, you'll just not get this at all.
1: Right.
0: We will ask a question because it costs extra to put the mushrooms on.
1: Yes, it does.
0: So how does this conversation usually goes down? It's like, I don't want mushrooms. Well, I do. We'll put them on. And then they say something which is baffling.
1: Take them off, pick them off?
0: No.
1: What?
0: They say, you can't taste them anyway.
1: All right.
0: So why are we paying an extra $1.50 for something that you can't taste? No, you can't taste them. They're telling you, like, yeah. I can't.
1: Right.
0: They know what I can and can't taste.
1: That's what I mean. There's always a mushroom conflict whenever
0: There's
1: you're ordering
0: a
1: pizza.
0: And it reverts to that, well, you can't taste them anyway. Well, then why are we doing this? I don't understand.

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0: perfectly.
1: Yeah, if you're going out to eat with friends, talk about pizza conflict this
2: or
1: weekend.
2: Even if you're ordering in.
1: If you're ordering in, that's exactly right.
2: It's an issue.
1: It's the same thing. I saw this list of most favorite toppings and least favorite, and mushrooms are top three on both lists.
2: Mm-hmm.
1: So you got this problem.
2: It's a polarizing subject.
1: So what will happen is they'll say, well, let's order three pizzas for the group.
2: Mm-hmm.
1: We'll get mushrooms on two,
2: mm-hmm.
1: and then we'll get what you want on the third one, which sounds great.
2: Right. Pepperoni and a third one.
1: Right. And then the pro-mushroom people will start eating your pizza first. And they're like, hey, this is good stuff. But now I can't eat your pizza.
2: Right, yes. That has started some real, almost physical conflicts in my family, where you see them walking away with the pepperoni, and you're like, "Hey, hey!"
1: Right,
2: that's mine.
1: Yeah. And I'm not trying. I'm just saying you. This was your plan, and now you're. So how do you handle that as a mature person, as somebody who's trying to be a forgiving person
2: and gracious,
1: grace filled?
2: I haven't figured it out yet. I'm still growing, so I solicit your prayers.
1: And Lord, one more thing. Sherry's attitude
2: towards mushroom pizza.
1: Yeah.

0: Hope for the Valley is made possible by listeners.
1: Yeah, which ones?
0: Like you.
2: How do we get started?
0: Visit spirit889.com.

0: This is going to sound totally crazy, but it's not, all right?
1: Okay.
0: You know how, because we all do, we all have a conversation going on in our head.
1: There's a voice. That is true. An inner dialogue, yes.
0: Mm-hmm. You hear this voice, it's in, it's your voice or whatever, but it's like, who's it talking to? It's you.
1: Yes.
0: All right, so that's everybody.
1: I agree.
0: I think it's a good idea. The Bible talks about taking your thoughts captive.
1: Mm.
0: I think it's a good idea to enter into that conversation and just say it's yourself. I know it sounds crazy.
1: Mm.
0: But you could say to yourself, this is not a conversation I need to be having right now.
1: You know what? That is very true.
0: Isn't it?
1: Yeah. Just stop it.
0: Yeah. And yes. It's stuff other people have set the agenda for, including the entertainment industry mm-hmm. or friends or whoever. It's like, it's just dumb. It's mm-hmm. a waste of time. Like, I don't need to be having this conversation. And you could be like, now you're talking to yourself. That's crazy. It's not.
1: Yeah.
0: It's not. It's actually really healthy to think about how you think in an objective healthy way.
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4: This is for the busted hearts. This is for the question marks. This is for the outcast soul, lost control, no one knows. Sing it for the can't go back. Sing it for the broken past. Sing it for the just found.

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1: Feels like time during the summer goes quicker than we would like. Hard to believe this is the final weekend of June. Crazy. 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

0: I'm yours, Blanca and Ryan Ellis on the Central Valley Spirit Radio. You absolutely love your home. What in the world would make you just on a whim sell your house? Well, let me tell you what it would look like for me. Story out of Queensland, Australia. All right, so a wildlife expert was called to the house to get rid of some intruders. One of them, a python. The python was on top of a dresser at the foot of the bed. So these things weren't even in the home. They were in the bedroom. So first of all, you got a python on the dresser. That was at the foot of the bed. At the head of the bed, right above your head. I don't want to exaggerate. So it wasn't a tarantula, but it was a spider, maybe slightly thinner, but slightly longer. I not only would sell the house, it would have been a moral victory if I didn't light it on fire.
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0: 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Never forget, whatever comes your way, good and not so good, you are in God's hands, and God's hands are good. Always something to be thankful for. 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
1: I want to dance like David. I want a faith like Paul. I want to sing like Silas tearing down the prison walls. I want to face that fire. It won't

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0: Ryan Stevenson, This I Know, coming to Legacy Church Visalia along with Carly and Taylor July 23rd. 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Can you imagine trying to survive summer in the Central Valley without AC? Now, on average, 10% of people in the Central Valley don't have AC. One of them is me and my vehicles. Thankfully, the house has air conditioning. But I was reading about France. They're stuck in a heat dome. Only 20% of the nation actually has access to air conditioning. So imagine everybody in the nation is trying to get to these cooling centers, and then people are just going to water, whether it's canals, rivers, and lakes, which, of course, that brings its own challenges. So, my goodness, just praying for them. If anybody gets the heat, it's us.
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0: Oh, the internet is a better place thanks to Sophie Cunningham. I'm Tim on Spirit Radio. You don't know who she is. She actually plays with Caitlin Clark, that really good basketball player that went to Iowa. I guess Caitlin was hacked in the last game, and Sophie was defending her, like getting up in the face of another girl. And so she's got this meme of her now where she is pointing and scowling. And I am so here. The internet is just exploding. Now, let's see. Ricky says, me and my wife, when she doesn't know where our daughter got her attitude from, and it's that pointing finger. How about dads when anybody touches the thermostat? The list is a mile long. Autocorrect when you try to spell definitely. I am so here for this.
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No more patience. 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Get out. We've all been there. Maybe not that extreme. But then when you're in that relationship with God and you've really messed up, what do you see? 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

0: Where would I be? Peter Burton on the Central Valley Spirit Radio. Whether you are paid or as a volunteer, you have to know that if you coach, one of the things you sign up for is to be second guest. And as you know, U.S. soccer, we were 2-0, then we lost to Turkey 3-2, and the coach is an idiot. He was resting players. Of course, if he plays the players and they get hurt, he's an idiot. I say all that to say July 1st, 5 p.m., that is when you'll want to pay attention. The U.S. is taking on Bosnia, and from here on out, if you lose, you're done. That is the round of 32, and July 1st, I believe that is Wednesday.
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When somebody says it's free and you know there's a catch, yeah, there is no catch. 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Gates open at 7. The show starts at 8 o'clock. 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

0: Must be praying. Somebody's praying, Bay Turner, on the Central Valley Spirit Radio. It is the hope anytime you give a gift to anybody else, you want it to be a home run. I mean, sometimes you understand it's not. It's something that they wanted. Dad wanted a wallet or a belt. He's only going to be so excited. However, there are those moments when you do something incredibly sweet and it didn't break the bank. Mom got together with the kids and all that the hat says is best dad. Best in blue, dad in green, hearts in red. And it looks like it was bedazzled with the kids. And I guarantee you, until dad loses that hat or it's so dirty that he's going to have to burn it, that hat will be on dad's head for years to come. Such a sweet and thoughtful gift.
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2: 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This is Jim Franklin, the senior pastor at Cornerstone Church in Fresno. 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But when I'm with her, all I have to do is talk to her. I think we forget that God is always with us. He'll never leave us. He'll never forsake us. Instead of praying to connect with Him, maybe we should just pray from our connection with Him. 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

0: Elevation Rhythm. It's Washed on the Central Valley Spirit Radio. I'm Tim. For Joseph O'Brien, he grew up in a musical family, taught himself to play the piano at the age of 12, and you may remember him as a contestant on season 13 of America's Got Talent. It's ICU on Spirit Radio.
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0: Caleb and John finished on the Central Valley Spirit Radio. For some people, they began their journey with Jesus and the old man was gone. It was a complete 180. If that was you, God bless you. For others, it's a journey, right? There's some old habits that are hard to get rid of. Of course, the challenge is so many times you try to get rid of those habits on your own. And if you truly want to renew your mind and you really want to see changes, it's all about being connected to God. He is the source of the strength that you need to have victory over those old habits and establish some new ones.
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0: It really is Amazing Grace. Phil Wickham on the Central Valley Spirit Radio. When it comes to roller coasters, is that your thing? I mean, for me, that was a huge deal. I always rode the roller coasters, tried to get there when the park opens, ride it as many times as possible, and I was totally cool. Don't know what happened to me. Somewhere in like my 30s, even swings that spin around make me nauseous. But if you're not like me and you still love roller coasters, a couple of biggies you might want to check out. New roller coasters nationwide. The fastest one now is Six Flags Arlington in Texas. That baby goes 87 miles an hour. It's now the world's tallest and fastest and longest. Getting your money worth out of that one. Legoland in Florida. This one's more for the family. It's probably more for me as well. And then somewhere in between the two, all you got to do is go to LA. The Fast and the Furious Hollywood Drift. That one's going 72 miles an hour.
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Lauren Daigle on the Central Valley Spirit Radio. I'm Tim, and I've got your verse of the week from Philippians 4, verse 9. It says, "The things you've learned and received and heard and seen in me, practice these things, and the God of peace will be with you."

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2: I've heard people say that we pray to connect with God. 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Maybe we should pray from our connection with God. This is Jim Franklin, the senior pastor at Cornerstone Church in Fresno. 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But when I'm with her, all I have to do is talk to her. I think we forget that God is always with us. He'll never leave us. He'll never forsake us. Instead of praying to connect with Him, maybe we should just pray from our connection with Him. It's out of the spirit of adoption that we cry, Abba, Father. Just like that old song says, He's as close as the mention of His name. 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

Rescue Me, We the Kingdom on the Central Valley Spirit Radio. I'm Tim. Thankful that God's love for us has nothing to do with our performance. God loves you just because he's good and he's God. Matthew West.

0: Meet me in the valley. It's Tasha Layton on the Central Valley Spirit Radio. It really is funny because opposites attract. And it's kind of cool how it works out. You kind of fill in voids. But like a friend of mine is so incredibly laid back. Like I think without his wife, he may never get out of bed in the morning. And it's like, how does this work? Like she's so spicy and fiery and you're so laid back. How did this happen? And he was like, well, somebody's got to tell the waiter that I ordered mashed potatoes and it's not going to be me, right? I'm like, I feel that. I'm so averse to confrontation. And not that my wife is looking for it, but she'll definitely deal with it if she needs to.
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0: when my kids fight, I don't want to say thanks, but I'm kind of glad they do. This is Spirit Radio. I'm Rob Anthony. Let me explain. My kids are 10 and 12, and yeah, they bicker and they butt heads, and they get that going, and it is so frustrating at times. And me as a dad and my wife, it's our job to teach them, look, you may get annoyed with each other, you may frustrate each other, but you are family, and we respect each other, we love each other, we look out for each other. Now, why am I grateful for that? Coming off of Father's Day is just a great reminder that if we are God's children and He is our Father, every single one of us, the people that I know, the people that I don't know, they're, in a way, siblings of mine. God loves them just as much as He loves me. And I just think, man, if God is our Father, is He wanting us to do the same thing and share to us the way that we tell our kids that they should treat each other? I should treat these people that frustrate me, that anger me, with the love and respect that I kind of demand my kids have for each other. So thank you to my kids for teaching me that lesson. And hopefully you got something out of that too as well. You are a sibling and we are family, and we are called to love each other as God loves us.
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0: Things may not be perfect, but it is a big milestone worth celebrating with our family. 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It's already a great time to celebrate and kick off before the 4th of July comes around, because Cornerstone Church in Fresno is going to put on Celebrate America, a free fireworks show at the Fresno Fairgrounds. 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